0: And howdy, legend. Yam is with you on the Legend FM Midday Show. Welcome back, my friend. Okay, now it is time for Comma Chameleon. So this is where I play you an audio sample of a particular language. That is right. So if you're someone who's really fascinated about, you know, different types of cultures and languages, well, this is the game I made especially for you. Yes, you, my friend. So, without further ado, let's get straight to our language in focus this morning. So here's your audio sample. So have a listen, and you tell me if you could identify the type of language that is been or that has been spoken.
1: 只是我觉得就是口音有一点不一样吧，然后被大家会认为有一些土或者是很搞笑，但是对我来说，它就是有很我的。Yeah,
0: that's right. It sounds familiar, right? Probably in, you know, some shops or whatnot. So a clue that I would leave for you, I'd probably toss in a celebrity. Yes, so someone who's from the country that speaks this language. So your clue is Jackie Chan. So Jackie Chan speaks this language. Where do you think Jackie Chan is from? And

0: 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Have a listen again.
1: 只是我觉得就是口音有一点不一样吧，然后被大家会认为有一些土或者是很搞笑，但是
0: That's right. So if you think you know the answer, you know what to do. 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

0: Yes, that was Kenny Loggins with Footloose. An awesome number there for an awesome day like this, right? Yes, it's Yams with you on the Midday Show. And now, my friend, it is time for Karma Chameleon Answer Reveal. Yeah, that is right. So I played you this audio sample earlier.
1: 只是我觉得就是口音有一点不一样吧，然后被大家会认为有一些土或者是很搞笑。That's
0: right, and I asked if you could identify the type of language that was spoken from that audio sample. So I have three correct answers here from LJ, Don Don, and Alu. They all texted in saying Chinese, and a major mega congratulations to you three for getting the Karma Chameleon or identifying the language of the day, which is Chinese.
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0: Legend FM, nothing but the hits. It's Yemis with you on the midday show. And now, my friend, we've all been waiting for this. I wanted to do this talk a long time ago, but I didn't really get the chance to do it. So now, this morning is my chance and my opportunity, so I'm going to make use of it. For our Zeros and One talk this morning, it's more of a, like a tech talk. But the thing that I want to be concerned or focused on is phishing. Not the type that our grand boobos do and whatnot. Not that. It is all about the internet phishing. And it is spelled like P-H-I-S-H-I-N-G. So phishing is a type of cybercrime in which attackers try to trick people into revealing sensitive information such as usernames and passwords, credit card or bank details, and personal information. Okay, so they usually do this by pretending to be a trusted person or organization through emails, text messages, phone calls, or fake website. An example would be if you receive an email that appears to be from your bank saying your account has been locked. Click here to verify your identity. The link takes you to a fake website that looks like your bank's website. And if you enter your login details, the attacker steals them. So common signs of phishing is urgent or threatening messages like act now or your account will be closed. They're lying. Suspicious links or attachment, requests for passwords or financial information, poor spelling or grammar. I don't know how these people do it if they can, like, you know, they're smart at using this tech, but their spelling and grammar is very poor. It's funny, eh? And the sender's address don't match the real organization. Okay, so how to protect yourself is verify the sender's identity or hover over links before clicking on them. Try not to click on any links that you're not familiar with. And use strong or unique passwords. Enable the two-factor authentication and never share your passwords through email or text. And keep your software updated and antivirus also updated. In short, phishing is a scam designed to steal information by pretending to be someone you trust. So that is all for our little Zeros in One Tech Talk for this morning.
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1: 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That was your Legend FM Take 5 for this morning. And I am with you on the Legend FM Midday Show. And my friend, you know what time it is. It is time for Code Break, yes. So for Code Break this morning, I'll give you a set of numbers and all we have to do is try and decipher the numbers using the A1Z26 method. Yeah, so that is where A is equals 1, B is equals 2, C is equals 3, and so on and so forth. So for this morning, our set of numbers are 6, 18, 9, 5, 14, and 4. I repeat myself again. 6, 18, 9, 5, 14, and 4. If you think you could decrypt these set of numbers, well, let me know your answers. So call me up 7373-8833 or WhatsApp me on 7101-0101. A post is also up on our Legend FM PNG Facebook page. So if you're online at this time, well, be sure to drop by and leave a comment in the comment section.
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0: Legend FM, nothing but the hits. That was Benson Boone with Slow It Down. Wow, what an amazing song for a terrific Thursday right here on Legend FM. So now it is time for our code break. So the answer reveal time is now. So I gave you a set of numbers earlier and I asked if you could correct the numbers and correct the code. Yeah, using the A1Z26 cipher to decipher the words. The set of numbers I gave were 6, 18, 9, 5, 14, and 4. And I have a couple of feedbacks here. And one is from Peter Xavier Ame, texted in saying, friend. And yes, let's get to our socials, the Legend FM PNG Facebook page. We have a couple of comments there from George Tokilala, commenting friend, and also Junior Xavier Peter texting friend, and Luis Merton with friend also. And congratulations to all you guys. That is the correct answer I was looking for. The answer is friend. So friend is defined as a person whom you know well and like, and with whom you share mutual affection, trust, support, and companionship. So that is our word of the day. Friend, you're my friend, I'm your friend. And, you know, be a good friend and probably call up your good friend and tell him something positive, something nice that would really make his or her day.
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0: Sia featuring Sean Paul with Cheap Thrills. Ah, a banger there. Yam is with you on the midday show, and you're tuned into the station that plays nothing but the hits, Legend FM. And we are almost at the top of the hour. So coming up next at 12, you've got the Legend FM news and sports from the all-new New Look PNG House Boom, proudly brought to you by Trans-Pacific Assurance, the intelligent insurer. And for your headlines, the PNGINA concerned with El Nino preps for PNG. More on that with Emmanuel Maipé coming up next at 12 p.m.
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8: Hey, Tom Lance, over to you, the news at 12. The Great 10 National Written Expression Examination commenced smoothly at the Gordon Secondary School in Port Moresby this morning, with all 386 registered students present and prepared. Logistics for the exam went according to plan, with examination papers arriving on time, and the exam started on time as well. The students joined over 90,000 grade 10 students nationwide sitting for the examination today. The PNG Institute of National Affairs Executive Director, Mr. Paul Barker, is urging this authorities to strengthen preparations for the possible El Nino effects, warning that prolonged dry conditions could threaten water supplies, agriculture, health services, and electricity generation across the country. He stressed on the need for early planning, saying preparedness measures must be put in place now to reduce the impact of drought conditions on the communities and the economy. And Prime Minister James Manape has assured the people of Milne Bay Province that the national government remains committed to supporting fisheries development, empowering the local participation, and addressing outstanding issues as well in the province. The Prime Minister thanked the Governor for Milne Bay for strongly advocating on behalf of his people and reaffirming the government's commitment to ensuring that coastal and island communities benefit directly from the vast fisheries resources within their own waters. The Minister for Health, Elias Kapavore, has reaffirmed the government's commitment to the long-awaited Central Provincial Hospital project, telling Parliament that the 25 million kina has been allocated in the 2026 budget to progress the project and will be released only when work commences for the Central Provincial Hospital. The Minister said the funding was specifically intended to advance the establishment of the hospital and was not meant for operational expenses. To regional news, the Fijian government is urging workers employed in the Pacific Australia Labour Mobility, or PALM, scheme not to disengage from the approved employment and support arrangements. This comes amid public criticism of pastoral care and support in the scheme after a video of a former PALM worker living under a bridge in Sydney went viral.
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8: At the sports, the Pogoda Payala District Development Authority in the Enga province has announced 100,000 kina to support the Pogoda Rugby Football League this year. The local member, Marshall Karipe, when announcing the support, encouraged the youths to engage in sports and to stay out of trouble. KNFL News Revenue's duo, Brendan Smith and David Fifita, are on track to return from injury in a major boost leading into Thursday's clash with the Manly Sea Eagles.
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5: 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Nothing but the hits.

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Yam is with you on the midday show. And top lunch hour to you, my friend. Yes, it is a lovely lunch hour. And the sun is really hot, so be sure.

0: or to, you know, get yourself hydrated or be hydrated while walking around at this time. The sun is very hot. And now it is time for our lunch hour segment, which is Fit for a King. So Fit for a King, I will give you three key ingredients, and you tell me what you could whip up or make out using these three ingredients. So your three ingredients are ice cream, milk, and flavorings. What can you make using these three ingredients? Ice cream, milk, and flavorings. 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What can you whip up using these three ingredients? Ice cream, milk, and flavorings.
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0: Virgin FM, nothing but the hits. Yams with you on the midday show and top lunch hour to you, my friend. Yes, happy, happy lunch hour. How is lunch? Tell me, how is lunch? I hope you're enjoying your lunch. And now it's time for the Fit for a King responses. So I put up a Facebook post regarding this, and I asked if you, how can you, or what can you make using these three key ingredients, ice cream, milk, and flavorings, okay? So Gospar commented in saying popsicle, and George Tokilala commented milkshake, and both of you guys are correct. We could make, you know, tons of things refreshing, especially for this type of day, the sunny days, yeah, with just using milk and ice cream and different type of flavoring. And yeah, anything you toss it in, probably toss it in the blender and blend it, and we can have a fun refreshing milkshake for this type of weather.
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0: 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Top lunch hour to you, my friend. I hope lunch was perfecto. Lunch was yummy and lunch was great. Yeah. So Yam is with you and we are slowly approaching the top of the hour. So coming up next at the top of the hour, that is 1 p.m., you've got the Legend FM news and sports from the all new look PNG House, boom, proudly brought to you by Trans-Pacific Assurance, the intelligent insurer. And for your headlines, Paradise Food Smart Start draw. More of that with Tasmini Simeli coming up at 1. Legend
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11: It's one. I'm Tasmini Simeli. Paradise Foods Limited has revealed the regional winners for the 2026 Smart Start School promotion for the 33,000 Kina School grant. More than 200 schools across the country participated in this promotion. The winning schools include Hagita Primary School, Omega Primary School, Kerabunga Primary School and Tapo Primary School. The school grants will assist schools with their infrastructure projects. Four runner-up schools will receive 11,000 kina while 200 students will receive stationery kits as consolation prizes. The Grade 10 National Written Expression Exam commenced smoothly at Gordon Secondary School this morning with all 386 registered students present and prepared. Logistics for the exam went according to plan, with examination papers arriving on schedule and the exam starting on time. The students joined over 90,000 Grade 10 students nationwide sitting the exam today. The PNG Institute of National Affairs Executive Director Paul Barker is urging authorities to strengthen preparations for a possible El Nino event, warning that prolonged dry conditions could threaten water supplies, agriculture, health services and electricity generation across the country. He stressed on the need for early planning, saying preparedness measures must be put in place now to reduce the impact of drought conditions on communities and the economy. To news abroad, the Fijian government is urging workers employed in the Pacific Australia Labour Mobility Scheme not to disengage from their approved employment and support arrangements. This comes amid public criticism of pastoral care and support in the scheme after a video of a former palm worker living under a bridge in Sydney went viral.
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11: Pogara Paella District Development Authority in Enga Province has announced a 100,000 kina to support a Pogara Rugby Football League this year. Local MP Maso Karipe, when announcing the support recently, encouraged youths to engage in sports and stay out of trouble. And in NRL, Rabbitohs duo Brandon Smith and David Fifita are on track to return from injury in a major boost leading into Thursday's clash with the Sea Eagles.
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0: Legend of Fame, nothing but the hits. Well, that was all-time rock and roll there. And now it is time for our quick trivia question for this afternoon. So for this afternoon, our question is straight and simple. If you loved Polygon, well, or if you loved Mets, well, no one does, but who cares, right? Okay, so for our question this afternoon, it is straight and simple. So how many sides does a dodecagon have? If you think you know the answer, you know what to do. Call me up, 7373-8833, or WhatsApp me on the Legend FM hotline number, 7101-0101. So to lock in your answer. So the question again is, how many sides does a dodecagon have?
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0: And top Thursday to you, my friend. That was Melanie C. We'd never be the same again on this lovely Thursday. And now it is time for our answer reveal. So I threw a question your way earlier and I asked you, how many sides do you think the decagon has? And I have a response here from Dobby. And Dobby texted in saying, it has 12 sides. And you know what, Dobby? That is correct. A dodecagon has 12 sides. The prefix dodeca means 12, and gon means angle or sided figure. So the correct answer was 12, and congratulations to Dobby for getting that right. And yes, awesome afternoon to you, my brother Dobby. I know you're keeping me company, and it's a pleasure to always be part of your afternoon right here on Legend FM.
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0: Yum is with you on the midday show. Welcome back and top day to you, my friend. And yes, for this afternoon, we're going to talk about, you know, there has been quite a number or increase in vehicles here in the city. So we're going to talk about, you know, basically the differences between a turbo and a non-turbo engine. So what is a turbo or a turbo charger? So a turbo charger is a device that forces extra air into the engine. So more air flows equals more fuel equals more power. So basically, that's that. So a car without turbo, the power comes only from the engine size and design. The power delivery feels smooth and predictable, usually simpler, with fewer parts that can fail, and often cheaper to maintain. And a car with turbo uses exhaust gases to spin a turbine that pushes more air into the engine and can produce more power from a smaller engine, and it often provides stronger acceleration, especially when overtaking, and can be more fuel efficient when driving gently. Has more components also, which can increase repair cost if something goes wrong. So those are your differences between a turbo and non-turbo engines.
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0: 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Yams with you on the Midday Show. 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So don't go anywhere. Coming up next, you've got the Legend FM Drive with the two most iconic figures of Legend FM, Tuxie and Petra. 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
1: All right, let's recap our hit list for this afternoon. 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These are your three clues for today. Now you guess the common connection between these three clues. 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
0: Mm-hmm.
1: And we've gone through it. A few comments. Murray is saying social media. Trevor saying YouTube, WhatsApp. William with the answer, YouTube. Mobius is saying TikTok and YouTube. Well, I think the other guys who said YouTube and WhatsApp, that is a social media platforms.
0: So they're like calling the apps.
1: They're calling the apps.
0: Mm.
1: But, you know, the broader name or the name that is...
0: the platform for all these things.
1: Social media. we've also got a text message on our WhatsApp, and the answer Glenda is giving here, Glenda from Waigani, all words relate to podcasts. So that's a different, another different media, how do you say, platform.
0: Mm.
1: So we're just going to give it a correct to everyone. But the specific answer that we're looking for was social media.
0: So all these apps and everything involved in it is, well...
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1: 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But podcast is a very good answer.
0: True, something different.
1: Something different.
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0: Yo, we took St. Petro on Legion FM Drive. Now it is time for Reality Check this afternoon. Now, I've got a question, and you listening can also ponder upon this question as well. What's one thing you tell your younger self about careers?
1: Oh.
0: Like when you start off, like growing up, you would say, I want to be a pilot, I want to be a lawyer, but you end up in another position.
1: I will tell my younger self that education, it does matter. But I do what I love doing.
0: That is true. And I think just one word that I will give to my younger self, prepare. Or just like what Scar said, be prepared.
1: Okay.
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0: Legion FM, nothing but the hits with Tuxie and Petra. It is the top of the hour, Thursday. Make sure to pick your kids up because I think it is the end of this month. Is it going to be school holidays?
1: 2 more weeks to go, and I'm so happy.
0: Yeah. It'll be good for them to go back and not only just stay at home, but also do some revisions.
1: No, I feel like when they stay home, they're going to finish food.
0: So it's good to make them study. When you study, I'll give you these noodles.
1: But there's no win-win, bro.
0: The struggle of being a parent, eh?
1: Tell me.
0: You know, everyone's in this situation, so you better just
1: enjoy it while it lasts.
0: Enjoy it. When they grow up, they get their own job and then they move out of the house. That's it.
1: So free as a bird.
0: You just enjoy it. Coming up, we have the Legend FM Take 5, and that is 5 throwback songs played just for you. If you're out and about, then this is the playlist you would want to listen to. Nothing but the hits coming your way.
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0: There you go, Justin Timberlake with the song Cry Me a River for this afternoon.
1: This is giving Phil Ma.
0: Yeah, unfortunately, Phil Ma almost
1: cried. She was crying a river or a sea, an ocean.
0: I don't want to say anything about Phil Ma because we might...
1: Make her cry again.
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0: Legend FM, nothing but the hits with Tuxi and Petrona. Let's recap Storybox for this afternoon. We played you a song and we've asked you to, you know, give us a memory.
1: Going all the way back.
0: Going all the way back, because this is a song from, is it the 2000s?
1: Yes, it is. Yeah?
0: Cry Me a River. Cry Me a River by Justin Timberlake. And mm-hmm. what do you have any memories to this song?
1: I'm just off film, like I said earlier on.
0: Sorry for filming.
1: No, like, it was like the minute every person would say something, it just triggered her.
0: Triggered something.
1: Yeah, she was like, this whole week I've been doing so well until now. I don't know, but I'm just worried. Yeah, the water works. Bridges go burn. Now it's your turn to cry.
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0: Legend of them. Yeah, you shook me up now. Legend of them. Nothing but the hits. Shook me up. In Papua New Guinea, no police officer is above the law. Every officer must follow the law, just like every citizen. 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This keeps our officers alert, responsible, and ready to serve you. The RPNGC has zero tolerance for corruption and misconduct. 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Contact the Internal Affairs Division. 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

0: 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Now it is time for Fan Zone this afternoon. Our discussion topic is around, well, this weekend we're going to have the Debaris facing the Vipers for the National Youth Competition Rugby League. So it's going to be a good game. Neighbors, the derby, rivalry.
1: That's good. Neighbors become friends.
0: Yeah. So because of that, the question is, how important is it for young athletes to have positive role models in sport? What are your thoughts on this? Petra, first of all, you.
1: Well, I just think that someone you look up to and sets positive values for you and someone you admire, that could be your role model. And
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1: It could be in your family or someone you follow in a competition.
0: That is true. We want your thoughts as well. Call us up 7373-8833.
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1: Okay, let's recap FanZone for this afternoon. How important is it for young athletes to have positive role models in sports? Now, first of all, my thoughts on this. Like you said, anyone can be a role model, even in your family or outside or just anywhere. When you look at people who are growing positively, those are your role models. And positive role models are extremely, they're important. Like for young athletes, you need someone to show that success comes from hard work, discipline, respect, good character. And it's not always talent. Yes, it can be talent, but when you put the hard work into talent, it helps you boost your, how do I say it? Your performance. So not only inside the field, but also outside of the field as well.
0: That is very true. Like the way you carry yourself and portray yourself on and off the field says a lot about you as a person.
1: Yes. So it is very important for me. It's a, how do I say it? A core value?
0: Well, it should be a core value.
1: Yeah, because you grow up, you look at someone and you say, I want to be like that. Good character, hard work, paying off. And then at the end of the day, you go represent your country. And that is the highest honor you would have.
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0: It's Tuksi and Petro with you on Legend FM Drive. Now it is time for Mum 101 this afternoon. What's the funniest thing children believe about adulthood?
1: They can believe anything. Like, my kids think that me dressing up and going to work is a privilege.
2: Like, a privilege.
1: Like, Mom, why do you have to dress up and go? And we're just going to be here and bored.
0: Well, we're going to comment on a Legend FM PNG Facebook page. Kind of like a similar way. But this one, Behina is saying, my little niece always seeing our prime minister and always believing that if she becomes an adult, she will become the prime minister of Papua New Guinea so that she could supply water back to her grandmother's village.
1: Now, that's love right there. Like, you love your grandmother so much, you want to be the prime minister. Bring water.
0: Kids say the dumbest things.
1: The dumbest.
0: Like, look at that. I'm going to be the prime minister.
1: And I'll bring water to you.
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0: Legion FM, nothing but the hits with Tuxie and Petronides, the top of the hour. Your working day has come to an end. Thursday, and I'm sure you are already in the driver's seat.
1: In a mood.
0: Driving back home. In the mood.
1: In the mood.
0: In the moment. In like, the season.
1: Trying to throw it all the way back.
0: Throw your
1: hair back.
0: But make sure you drive safely. If you're driving back home, if you're catching public transport, that is point A to point B for your safety. That's all. But if you want to do some errands, make sure you do it early before you head home. So you have to take precautions at this kind of time when it's getting dark.
1: That's very nice of you to say.
0: Yeah, I'm always like that. Coming up from the all new look PNG House Boom, Legion FM News and Sports with Trans Pacific Assurance, the intelligent insurer.
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8: Good afternoon, I'm Tasman Ismaili. The National Capital District Provincial Health Authority and WaterAid Papua New Guinea have signed a terms of reference to implement the Wash Improvement for Maternal Health project across NCD. The agreement continues WaterAid's long-standing support, focusing on strengthening water, sanitation and hygiene in public health services. WaterAid PNG Country Director Anne-Marie Paul said the partnership builds on previous work with the National Department of Health to improve wash care guidelines. Meanwhile, the project will focus on governance, infection prevention and control, and the development of standard operating procedures for wash in health facilities. WaterAid is also building capacity using World Health Organization's wash pit tools and has trained 21 NCD PHA staff as trainers of trainees over the past 2 years. The partnership will also support infrastructure improvements at Nine Mile to ensure reliable water supply and stronger maternal health services. The Papua New Guinea Office of Censorship has ordered the Cosmopolitan Nightclub in Port Moresby to cancel its planned Pride Night event and remove all related promotional items. The directive issued by Chief Censor Jim Abani under the Classification of Publication Act 1989 followed complaints about a social media advertisement promoting the event. The office stated that both the advertisement and the event could constitute offences under the Act. Paradise Foods Limited has revealed the regional winners for the 2026 Smart Start School promotion for the 33,000 school grant. More than 200 schools across the country participated in the promotion. The winning schools include Hagita Primary School, Omega Primary School, Kerabung Primary School and Tapo Primary School. The school grants will assist schools with their infrastructure projects, and four runner-up schools will receive 11,000 kina each, while 200 students will receive stationery kits as consolation prizes. To news abroad, the Solomon Islands government has revoked all gold trading licenses and made a state-owned company the sole dealer. Prime Minister Matthew Wale says the move will stop theft from our country and ensure profits stay public, with the central bank handling exports. Gold is a major economic driver, with Goldridge the country's main mine, and the government says it will also improve transparency in mineral pricing.
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8: PNG's 2028 NRL entry is backed by Australia's $600 million investment with $250 million for grassroots and development programs. The project is expected to create wider sporting and media jobs, with its success to be judged by long-term impact beyond the team's debut. And in NRL, the Knights have locked down one of the most promising forwards in the game, signing Dylan Lucas to a three-year extension. Originally contracted through to 2027, the back row will now remain in Newcastle until at least the end of 2030.
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1: 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That was your IRI 3 at 5. Three reggae songs played just for you. For this hour, it is time for Pick a Side.
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1: 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You pick a side. 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
1: Okay, let's recap. Pick a side for this afternoon. Career edition, shorter hours or higher salary? You went for the both of them. You want the shorter hour with a higher salary. Mm-hmm. That can't happen, Petra.
0: Well, then it can. Like, I just have to conspire with the universe.
1: Imagine two jobs land on your desk today. Which one would you choose? Because there's only two sides to it.
0: Okay, but give me the options. One had higher salary, longer hours, and the other one had what?
1: Shorter hours and less just pay. The same salary you have right now.
0: Okay, then I'd go for the shorter hours.
1: Wow.
0: With this, I mean, I'd rather, if I got paid to sleep, that would be great.
1: Wow, Petra, you can't do that. No, I'm not paying you for sleeping. I would go for higher salary.
0: And longer hours.
1: Yeah.
0: You love jobs, right?
1: So you just do your job. At the end of the day, go home, get paid, and you're like, yeah, I can go on a vacation.
0: No, but like the longer hours.
1: Yeah, that's fine. That's fine. At the end of the day, I am entitled to an annual leave.
0: Wow, easy for you to say. You're unmarried.
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0: 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Your working day has come to an end. 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
3: Good afternoon, I'm Tesmini Simeli. The National Capital District Provincial Health Authority and Water Aid Papua New Guinea have signed a terms of reference to implement the WASH Improvement for Maternal Health project across NCD. The agreement continues WaterAid's long-standing support, focusing on strengthening water, sanitation and hygiene in public health services. WaterAid PNG Country Director Anne-Marie Paul said the partnership builds on previous work with the National Department of Health to improve WASH care guidelines. Meanwhile, the project will focus on governance, infection prevention and control, and the development of standard operating procedures for WASH in health facilities. WaterAid is also building capacity using World Health Organization's WASH pit tools and has trained 21 NCD PHA staff as trainers of trainees over the past 2 years. The partnership will also support infrastructure improvements at Nine Mile to ensure reliable water supply and stronger maternal health services. The Papua New Guinea Office of Censorship has ordered the Cosmopolitan Nightclub in Port Moresby to cancel its planned Pride Night event and remove all related promotional items. The directive issued by Chief Censor Jim Abani under the Classification of Publication Act 1989 followed complaints about a social media advertisement promoting the event. The office stated that both the advertisement and the event could constitute offences under the Act. Paradise Foods Limited has revealed the regional winners for the 2026 Smart Start School promotion for the 33,000 school grant. More than 200 schools across the country participated in the promotion. The winning schools include Hagita Primary School, Omega Primary School, Kerabung Primary School and Tapo Primary School. The school grants will assist schools with their infrastructure projects, and four runner-up schools will receive 11,000 kina each, while 200 students will receive stationery kits as consolation prizes. To news abroad, the Solomon Islands government has revoked all gold trading licenses and made a state-owned company the sole dealer. Prime Minister Matthew Wale says the move will stop theft from our country and ensure profits stay public, with the central bank handling exports. Gold is a major economic driver, with gold reached the country's main mine, and the government says it will also improve transparency in mineral pricing.
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3: PNG's 2028 NRL entry is backed by Australia's $600 million investment with $250 million for grassroots and development programs. The project is expected to create wider sporting and media jobs, with its success to be judged by long-term impact beyond the team's debut. And in NRL, the Knights have locked down one of the most promising forwards in the game, signing Dylan Lucas to a 3-year extension. Originally contracted through to 2027, the back row will now remain in Newcastle until at least the end of 2030.
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1: Oh, what would be an old treat? 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
0: No, yes. 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
1: So.
0: But if you want to challenge Petra, yes. Malky, Augie, because everyone is saying they're champions in this game.
1: I didn't say that.
0: I'm the one that created this game.
1: Okay, fine.
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1: Okay, now, time for Dinner Dash.
0: Mm-hmm.
1: Kay, let's
0: go. I want to be in a cold seat.
1: Okay, cold with the K.
0: Fine.
1: Throwback Thursday, Petra, your time starts now. All party food.
0: Cow-cow.
1: Oh, okay. Cow-cow for party food.
0: Yeah.
1: Okay,
0: who doesn't love the cow?
1: Grandma's cooking.
0: I don't know. It's very village-like pass.
1: Yeah, cool. Classic dessert.
0: Cake with a K.
1: It's more like carrot with a K.
0: Sakakelareva.
1: Village food memory.
0: That was so quick.
1: Because you were thinking a lot.
0: Like, K is a really hard letter.
1: Cake with a K.
0: Yeah, like kake.
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1: 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What a beautiful Thursday we've been having. But Thursday is over. Listen, get home, relax, chillax. If you did a detour right now, concentrate. Don't overthink. Make sure the night is yours. And of course, super proud of you. From Monday till now, we've been doing it. And finally, we're one more day closer to the weekend. So make sure you prepare yourself and get ready. Because I tell you, it's going to be a spectacular weekend. Well, the one that's coming. But hey, your need or one question for tonight, self-defense skill. You know, some would say it's essential for personal safety, while others feel they'll never need them. Yeah, if you're in a safe area and everyone knows you, you don't need self-defense skills. But if you're living in a place where you believe it might come in handy, well, why not? So your need or one question, self-defense skills, is it a need? Is it a one? You let me know. Call me up 7373-8833 or send me a WhatsApp message on 7101-0101. Or better yet, check out our Legend FM PNG Facebook page. I put up a poster. Have a read and let me know. Comment your thoughts, pretty much. And let's talk about it for a need or one for tonight. Self-defense skills. Is it a need? Is it a one? Well, you be the judge of it and let me know.
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0: Listen, if you're in a situation that you can't, you know, be happy, there's the door. G'day, Mark here with you on Legend FM Nights. And of course, recapping the question from need or want, you know, having skills in self-defense, is it a need? Is it a want? Well, you'll be the judge of that. And of course, I got comments here on our Legend FM PNG Facebook page from William and Aiden. So William says it's a need. And Aiden further elaborates with, it's a need. Some parts of the city is like a gangster paradise. And I totally agree with you on that, Aiden. But hey, if you think about it, having self-defense skills, it can be, in a way, comes pretty handy in the event that you're probably in a situation or an altercation. So if you think about it, from our sisters to our mothers to our daughters, if we were to teach them and they were to, you know, be aware how to move about, well, let's just say it's going to be good. So for me as well, I believe it's a need. You know, let's go. Let's enroll in some, you know, martial arts schools. Let's do it.
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2: 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Shop

0: Nothing but the hits on Legend FM. Good night, Marky, here with you. And of course, before we proceed straight to 8 p.m., any dinner plans? Well, I got you covered. Your wellness bite for tonight? Well, why not try grilled fish, brown rice, and steamed vegetables? So you're going to be asking me, Marky, why does it work? Well, this meal provides lean protein, fiber, and a slow-release energy to keep you satisfied throughout the evening. Okay, remember this. Remember this. Please do. A balanced dinner tonight is tomorrow's morning's thank you note to yourself. So if you're looking for dinner plans, why not try grilled fish, brown rice, and steamed vegetable for your tonight's dinner?
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Tried to the top, I've been out of shape, thinking out the box, I'm an astronaut. I blasted off the planet, rock to cause catastrophe, and it matters more because I had it. Now I had a thought about wreaking havoc on an opposition, kind of shocking, they want a static with precision. I'm automatic, quarterback, I ain't talking second, pack it up on.

0: Good night. Marky here with you on Legend FM Night Show. And of course, ABBA with Waterloo. I gotta say, I love listening to the track. I don't know why. It makes me want to dance. If you do want to dance, well, just dance. Life is short. Live it, love it, and enjoy it. And speaking of enjoying it, you should be by now, because the time is 14 minutes past 8 p.m. So the question is, are you at home? Are you? Well, if you're at home, lovely, because you're tuning to Legend FM with me, Marky, of course. And it's going to be a spectacular night, because I know there isn't a cloud in the sky. I haven't been out, but I assume, because, hey, it hasn't been cloudy lately, so the chances of rain is a slight zero. Yeah, I'm starting to regret. I don't know why. But, hey, of course, speaking of regret, can you still remember what you learned back in primary school? Because I know I haven't. I seriously can't recall any of it. But every time I do a session at 8, I get to revise. Trust me, it's actually helping. So the question for tonight is from a math textbook. So what do we call a number raised to the power of 2? Okay? What do we call a number raised to a power of 2? If you know the answer, call me up 7373-8833 or send me a WhatsApp message on 7101-0101. Or better yet, you can check out our Legend FM PNG Facebook page, a proper poster. Have a read and comment your answers in the comment section. And your question, once again, what do we call a number raised to the power of 2?
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0: Nothing but the hits on Legend FM. Good night, Marky, here with you. And of course, recapping the question from session at 8. So, here's your question, okay? It's a maths question. So, what do we call a number raised to the power of 2? What do we call that number? Well, you let me know. And of course, I got comments here on our Legend FM PNG Facebook page from Henry George and a WhatsApp message from Xavier all the way from Funky at Tarama Valley. And all three of you are correct. It is the power of square, which is square. Thank you all so much for your answers. You guys have a wonderful night. And of course, remember, if you forgot about that, well, session at 8 is all about recapping what we lost back in primary school, which is not lessons. It was concentration. And for my case, yeah, I wasn't really good at paying attention. Like, no matter what you do, it was either the teacher was talking or I was either preaching at the back. And at some point, my dad realized it wasn't the teacher's fault. It was mine. But hey, that's our question for tonight. If you learned something new or you've learned or recapped it with me, lovely. But of course, shout out to you three again for that answer. You all have a wonderful Thursday night.
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0: is Yellow. Well, that's tonight's track for you behind the reefs. So when you listen to this track, it sounds like a simple, heartfelt love song with a gentle melody and emotional lyrics as well. But listen carefully, beneath the surface, it's really about admiration, devotion, and doing anything for someone you care about. You know, the vibe behind this hit track is the song captures that feeling of being completely captivated by someone and wanting them to know how much they mean to you. And here's the funny twist. The title Yellow doesn't actually refer to a specific person. The lead singer Chris Martin reportedly came up with the word while looking at the night sky during the song writing process. Talk about a story, eh? So hey, remember this for your Behind the Reefs? For tonight, sometimes one random word becomes the title of a song that makes millions of people end up singing for decades. And of course, up next, you have the Memory Mix with Maggi coming your way.
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0: Good night, Mauki here with you, and welcome to another edition of Legend FM's Memory Mix with Maggie, the taste PNG loves. Hey, it's a beautiful, beautiful Tuesday night. Oh, Tuesday, Mauki. Reverse? A beautiful Thursday night, and it's 14 minutes past 9 p.m. So by the looks of it, you should be settling down, you should be relaxing, and above all, you should be just doing what you do normally on a 9 p.m. night. Yeah, for me, I don't know what I do at 9 p.m. I probably just listen to conversations or, you know, basically I'm still at work. So, yeah, I'm starting to rethink, what do I do at 9? Well, for instance, I love listening to old music. By old, I mean nostalgic music. But hey, listen, it's going to be a beautiful day tomorrow. But for tonight, let's enjoy it with whatever we have to do. And speaking of doing stuff, well, your tree from a star tonight. Tonight's featured artist is the one, the only Cher. Yeah, her name is so lovely. It's like Cher. She shares her talent. But hey, the iconic singer, actress, and entertainer, known for a powerful voice, timeless hits, and incredible career span, spanning decades from the 60s to the 70s, 80s, 90s, now. That's how long she's been in showbiz. But hey, you know the drill. 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It's all about her. Now, share. Give me your three favorite hits from the queen herself.
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0: Legend FM's Memory Mix with Maggie, the taste PNG loves. Good night, Marky, here with you, and of course, recapping three from a star tonight. Well, Cher, the diva herself, the queen. You know, her career has been so long, spanning decades, to be honest. But hey, all you had to do was to call me up, send me a WhatsApp message, or comment on our Legend FM PNG Facebook page and tell me your three favorite songs. Well, I got comments here on our Legend FM PNG Facebook page, and of course, from Jordan, Xander, Blade, Shante, and Roland. And there's a name here in Japanese. I can't read in Japanese, but I'll call you Sensei. So all of them have given their three favorite songs. So what I'm about to do is read one each, okay? So from Jordan's Jesse James to Xander's One by One to Blade's Turn Back Time and to Mr. Sensei's Believe and Shante's All or Nothing and Roland's Turn Back Time. Thank you all so much for your comments. You guys have a wonderful night. And of course, up next, you have the Memory Mix Triple Play with Maggie coming your way. And let's get to it.
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0: 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And it's time for the Memory Mix Triple Play with Maggie. Your number one song right now is Britney Spears, Sometimes, followed by Christina Aguilera's Come On Over and Sweet Escape by Gwen Stefani featuring Akon. And finally, Kelly Clarkson Behind These Hazel Eyes. You know the drill. One will not be in. The remaining three go on to make your Memory Mix Triple Play. So without further ado, I give to you your three songs that have been ready. So in 3, 2, 1, let's do it.

0: 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And there you have it, your Memory Mix triple play for tonight. Mauki here with you, of course. And kickstarting the playlist was Sometimes by Britney Spears, followed by Gwen Stefani's Sweet Escape. And closing off our Memory Mix triple play with Maggie for tonight was Kelly Clarkson, Behind His Hazel Eyes.
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0: 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Good night, Mark Hewitt, of course. And of course, your Memory Mix is over. If you miss it, I want to catch it again. You can catch it tomorrow morning, 9 a.m. with Yamis on the midday show. Or same time, same place with me, Mauki, on the night show. So without further ado, I see you next time.
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0: Nothing but the hits on Legend FM. Greg Marky with you on Legend FM Night Show. And I gotta say, if tonight's clouds are just as spectacular as tomorrow's sunlight, I assure you, we are speaking in riddles. Do you have that one relative who wants to start a conversation, but let's just say they go around the bush, into the valley, and up the mountain, and all of a sudden, like, hey, speak, I'm all yours. Well, I'm that relative. In my family. Hey, remember, tomorrow's gonna be Friday, TGIF, and I can't wait, cause after that, it's the weekend. Hey, I know. But hey, your ATE for tonight, this is a song title, okay? A song title. You have to give me the finishing line. So the song title goes, well, I won't complete the song title, I'll probably say part of it, and you reply the other part, okay? So it goes, take a chance. The song came out in the 70s, so you should know this one. It's an anthem, a family anthem. Call me up, 7373883. Or send me a WhatsApp on 7101-0101.
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0: Nothing but the hits on Legend FM. Good night, Malky, with you. And of course, recapping the question from ATE. Take a what? Take a what? So that's the first line. You have to give me the second line. The clue was, it's a famous song, and it's from a 70s group. A song from the 70s, pretty much. If you guessed ABBA's Take a Chance on Me, well, too good you are. Definitely too good you are. Shoutouts to Malcolm, Maggie, and Vanessa, all texting in the same answer. You guys have a top of the night, and remember, tomorrow is Friday. So rest up and plan well for the tomorrow morning.
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0: Nothing but the hits on Legend FM. Good, I'm Malky here with you. In your Critter Talk for tonight, well, three basic facts about dogs. Number one, excellent sense of smell. Dogs can detect scents far better than humans and are often used in search and rescue missions. Number two, highly social animals. Yes, they are. Dogs enjoy companionship and form strong bonds with both humans and other canines. And number two, communicate in many ways. Dogs, well, they use barks, whines, tail wags, and body language to express how they feel. They're very emotional. So remember this for your Critter Talk. Loyal, loving, and always happy to see you. Dogs truly are a man's best friend.
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0: Good day, Marky, with you on Legend FM Night Show. And it's the final hour of the night show. And I know, why? But listen, I believe in you. Remember, make sure whatever you're going to do now influences a positive outcome for tomorrow. So set a lot of alarms, charge your phone, and check your bag. And of course, it doesn't hurt to make sure you go to sleep early. But before you do that, I need your help. Your Who Is Who for tonight, CR7. I'm going to give you a clue. He played for Real Madrid, and he says, Sue. If you know him, call me up 7373-8833 or send me a WhatsApp message on 7101-0101.
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0: Nothing but the hits on Legend FM. Good night, you're with me, Mauki, on The Night Show. And of course, recapping who is who. CR7, who do you believe this individual is? And of course, I gave a clue. He plays for the soccer team Real Madrid. Well, he used to play there. So CR7, any guesses? Well, lucky for me, I got a text here from Jared and Bill, both saying Cristiano Ronaldo. And Jared and Bill, thank you so much. You guys have a wonderful night. Do take care. And remember, tomorrow is Friday.
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0: Nothing but the hits on Legend FM. Good night, Malky here with you. And of course, it is my time to skedaddle. My time has caught up with me. But before I leave you, let me tell you something. Tomorrow's going to be a great day. You're going to exhale and you're going to do your very best. Be the reason someone smile and try your best to be happy. Because you are worth it. And of course, I made sure I set up a playlist for you from 12 a.m. to daybreak. So enjoy. And of course, it is my cue, Malky, signing out with Catcher on the flip side.
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2: 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Type the whole message, then delete it. 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
2: Hey, top morning to you. Happy Friday. It's 6. I'm Emmanuel Maibert. PNG is strengthening the systems that help ensure healthy health funding is managed transparently, risk identified early, and resource its frontline services. A four-day internal audit training held in Port Moresby City this week brought together audit officers from across the health system to build a practical and capable system in finance oversight, reporting, and also risk management based assurance. The training brought together internal audit managers, auditors, and audit officers from 21 provincial health authorities, the Bougainville Department of Health, and the autonomous Bougainville government. The NCD Provincial Health Authority and WaterAid PNG have signed a terms of reference to implement the WASH improvement for the maternal health project across NCD. The agreement continues WaterAid's long-standing support, focusing on strengthening water, sanitation and hygiene, or WASH, in public health facilities. WaterAid PNG Country Director said the partnership builds on previous work with the National Department of Health to improve WASH care guidelines. Meanwhile, the project will focus on governance, infection prevention and control, and the development of standard operating procedures for WASH in health facilities. And WaterAid is also building capacity using the World Health Organization's WASH PEAT tools and has trained 21 NCD PHA staff as trainers of trainees over the past 2 years. The partnership will also support infrastructure improvements at Nine Mile to ensure reliable water supply and stronger maternal health services. To regional news, the Solomon Islands government has revoked all gold trading licenses and made a state-owned company the sole dealer. Prime Minister Matthew Wale said the move will stop the theft from the country.
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2: And the sports, PNG's 2028 NRL entry is backed by Australia's $600 million, so that's 1.86 billion kina, the investment with $250 million for the grassroots and development programs. The project is expected to create wider sporting and media jobs, with its success to be judged by its long-term impact beyond the team's debut. NRL News tonight have locked down one of the most promising forwards in the game, signing Dylan Lucas to a three-year extension. Originally contracted through the 2027 season, the back row will now remain in Newcastle until at least the end of the 2030 season.
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And happy Friday, yo. There is only one legitimate synonym for Friday, and that is boom shakalaka. Every Friday, you know, I say this. I will never miss saying this, okay? Morning, how you are, Rita? It's okay with you here on the Legend FM Breakfast Show. 7 minutes past 6 o'clock. So happy the weekend is finally here. But hey, for hit back, probably might have missed this. So the PNG Australia partnership, they're supporting persons with disabilities, right? Up in Eastern Highlands to strengthen financial management skills and grow their businesses through financial literacy training. So if you need more information on that, kindly head on over to PNG Houseboom on Facebook online, and you can get more detailed on that

0: Okay, so it's Friday. I know what you're feeling right now, man. I was at an event last night, went home around 10 o'clock, and I had to go to sleep straight away because, you know, I wake up at 3 o'clock every day, every weekday. So, okay, I know my mind's it woken up as well. Okay, but what about you? Okay, are you like on your best this morning already? Have you had a glass of water to activate your senses? Because for a cryptic song, what is the iconic chorus line based off the cryptic sentence that reads, Lena at heart in matters of love? Based off that, what do you think the iconic chorus line is? I'm going to give you a hint. It was released in the year 2009. And it came from the album Like It Like That.
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0: Okay, the Jackson's 5 on The Breakfast Show with Oggy. 20 minutes past 6 o'clock. And one more time for you again. Ah. So, I know you know the iconic chorus line. It was a famous one that was released in the year 2009. Came from the album Like It Like That. So, the cryptic sentence, it reads, Leonard Hutt in Matters of Love. So, that's it. Just 3, 4, 5, 6 words only. Leonard Hutt in Matters of Love. What do you think the famous iconic chorus line is? I'd like you to let me know. 7373-8833. Let me know on WhatsApp. 7101-0101.
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1: Hey, good morning and happy Friday. Our headlines today marks World Environment Day. Also, youths in the Oro Province mark World Environment Day in their own way. And in sports, women and girls in the Gulf Province step into new opportunities through rugby league.
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But honestly, that feeling of, you know, the weekend is finally here, that satisfaction of like, okay, I've been through a lot, like during the week. And when it's Friday, you feel that load, like, okay, but hey, as long as, you know, you've been completing your tasks throughout the week. Anyways, it's Ogie on the Breakfast Show. And yeah, your feedback for Cryptic Song based off the cryptic sentence that read, Leonard Hutt in Matters of Love. I wanted you to give me the iconic line. Okay, so only Messi here at 3 Mile. Good morning, Messi. So she's the only one who got it correct, Art of Love. And if you're someone who loves this song, so it became one of Guy Sebastian's many top 10 hits. It actually peaked number 8, and it earned him a double platinum in Australia and New Zealand as well. Yeah, so interestingly, it was originally written for another artist, but he had Jordyn Sparks in mind, though he didn't expect her to agree. She said yes almost immediately when it was sent to him. Para, justice was served.

0: And it's Ogie with you here on the Legend FM Breakfast Show. Now to reflect and reset, so it's Friday today. So hopefully you've wrapped up all your tasks for the week and you can finally ease into a well-deserved break. So there's something satisfying about kicking things off your list. Knowing you've put in the effort and made it through. Now the weekend is here. It's going to be offering you a chance to, you know, slow down, recharge and enjoy a bit of freedom from the routine. So whether it's catching up on rest or spending time with your friends, your family, you're just doing absolutely nothing, it must be nice to take a breather for, you know, reset for the week ahead. And I swear, for me, family on the side first, I go and have a nice nap.
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0: Okay, now it's time for Kid Shoe, Kids Plus Issue. I'm going to be giving you a scenario this time around. Your child gets beaten up by his friend. This is something you don't want to hear. As an adult, as a parent, as a guardian. So your child gets beaten up by his friend. How are you going to be resolving this issue? What's the solution behind this? How are you going to be thinking critically, strategically, and mature? I'd like you to call me at 7373-8833, WhatsApp 7101-0101. So your child gets beaten up by his friend. How are you going to be solving this issue?
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0: Now, TGIF, it's Oge with you here on Legend FM, nothing but the hits. So pretty soon at 7 o'clock from the all-new look PNG House Boom, now you've got the Legend FM News and Sports News with Trans-Pacific Assurance, the intelligent insurer. Mr. Mipers is going to be telling you more about today. So, yeah, today marks Well Environment Day. Happy Well Environment Day to my friend. More info on that and other stories as well. But here for Kidshu, I gave you a scenario whereby your child got beaten up by his friend. How are you going to be solving this issue? We've got Rebecca. Morning, Rebecca. She says you got to stay calm and listen to your child to understand what really happened while reassuring them they're safer. You must avoid reacting with anger. You got to speak respectfully with the other child's parents or the school to resolve the issue. Thank you. That's it. Very respectfully solved. You got to use the situation to also teach your child that you must stand up for themselves and they got to stand up for themselves. You got to seek help when it's needed for them while making sure the problem doesn't continue. Thank you, Rebecca. Appreciate it so much.
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7: Good morning once again, it's 7. And today marks World Environment Day, the 5th of June, focusing on climate action under the theme Inspired by Nature for Climate for Our Future. In Port Moresby City, the World Environment Day walk commenced this morning with people gathering as early as 5 a.m. The walk involves the city residents, community leaders and stakeholders uniting for a cleaner, greener Port Moresby City. The walk started from Sir John Guy Stadium and will end at the Independence Boulevard. Meanwhile, over 500 youths, including children and elders, at the Managalas Conservation Area in the Afore local level government of the Ijibitari District of Oro Province, gathered at the Afore Station to mark World Environment Day a day early yesterday. The celebration marked the start of 2 days of events of the Managalas Youth Conservation Camp and Climate Trail Program, which started on Thursday, the 4th of June, and will end today, Friday, the 5th of June, World Environment Day. Australia is helping to strengthen leadership across the transport sector in Papua New Guinea. 31 officials from the transport agencies in PNG have graduated with certificates in leadership and management through an Australian government-supported program. The participants from Papua New Guinea's National Airport Corporation, Accident Investigation Commission, the Civil Aviation Safety Authority and the Department of Transport completed the training across 4 learning blocks covering ethical leadership, risk management and communication. And PNG is strengthening the system to help ensure health funding is managed transparently, risks are identified early and resources reach the frontline services. A 4-day internal audit training held in Port Moresby City this week brought together audit officers from across the health system to build practical capability in financial oversight, reporting and risk-based assurance. The training brought together the internal audit managers, auditors and audit officers from all 21 provincial health authorities, the Bougainville Department of Health and also the autonomous Bougainville government. To regional news, Super Typhoon Sinlaku dealt a devastating blow to the Commonwealth of the Northern Mariana Islands tourism industry, with visitors arrivals plunging 72% in April as flight disruptions and storm damage compound the destination's ongoing struggle to recover from the pandemic. The Mariana's Visit Authority reported just 3,277 visitors arrived in April, down sharply from 11,880 arrivals during the same month earlier in the year.
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7: To sports news, the communities along the Taure and the Lakekamu rivers in the Gulf province came together recently at the Moveave village to support young women and girls in the Gulf province to step into new opportunities through rugby league. hosted at the Terapo Primary School in Malalawa District. The initiative created a space for local talent to be recognized, nurtured, and celebrated while building confidence, leadership, and life skills through sport. To NRL News, Brisbane Broncos local Patrick Kerrigan is set to miss the rest of the State of Origin series, facing at least 6 weeks on the sidelines after repair surgery.
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And there is only one legitimate synonym for Friday, and that is boom shakalaka. Welcome to the Legend FM Breakfast Show. It's Ogie with you. Happy Friday. So, and happy World Environment Day. So the theme for World Environment Day 2026 is inspired by nature for climate for our future. So the global campaign, it operates under the official slogan, Now for Climate. So happy World Environment Day to my friend. Make sure you respect the environment today and every

0: Hey, what's up? Happy Friday. You stuck in traffic already? Okay, not to worry. So I've got Bled Bus for you. You know how this works, right? So I got a very famous line from one of Mary Mary's songs. So they were an American urban contemporary gospel duo. They were formed in the late 90s, consisted of sisters, right? You had Erica Atkins Campbell and Tristina Atkins Campbell. So the name is inspired by two biblical figures, Mary the Mother of Jesus and Mary Magdalene. Okay, no one added. Okay, Mary Mary, now I see. Sounds like my boo-boo lady. Okay, so I got one of the famous songs, translated that into poetry, and I came up with the line, "Unfasten these chains that bind my soul, set my weary spirit free, for in the rhythm of release, my feet will find their song in dance." It's an easy one. When you think of Mary Mary, you already know this song, but what is that famous line? 7373-8833, WhatsApp 7101-101. The poster is up on Facebook.
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0: It was good, my friend. It's again the breakfast show, and again for Blood Buzz. So it poster is up on Facebook. Got some answers already, but I'd like you to call me up 7373-8833 or WhatsApp to 71010101. So the poetic line reads, "Unfasten these chains that bind my soul, set my weary spirit free, for in the rhythm of release, my feet will find their song in dance." That is the poetic line. All I want from you is to tell me what the famous line is or the song. It's a song from Mary Mary. Remember the two sisters? Yep. So 7373-8833, WhatsApp 71010101. The poster is up on Facebook.
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1: Good morning again. 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In sports, women and girls in the Gulf Province step into new opportunities through the sport of rugby league.
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Hey, it's Augie here with you. Now, your feedback for Bloodbath. I got a very famous line from one of Mary Mary's songs, translated that famous line into poetry. I came up with a line that read, "Unfasten these chains that bind my soul, set my weary spirit free, for in the rhythm of release, my feet will find their song in dance." 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And man, I remember every high school gatherings back then, not high school, but in primary. Para all my ex-class girls especially, they'd always change the choreograph to this song.

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0: It's good. Happy Friday. It's almost 8 o'clock. It's Ogie with you now for Smart Money. So I'd like you to tell me what's one financial habit that has saved you the most money, okay? 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

0: And like I usually say, there is only one legitimate synonym for Friday, and that is Boom Shakalaka, my friend, at 8 o'clock from the all-new look PNG House Boom. You've got the Legend FM News and Sports News with Trans Pacific Assurance, the intelligent insurer. Mr. Mepe is going to be telling you more about your Prime Minister, so he reinforces PNG Christian identity. More info on that and other stories as well. But hey, for your smart money, I wanted you to give me one financial habit that has saved you the most money. And we've got Easy here on WhatsApp. He says, you know, small, consistent amounts you must save because they add up over time and help build a financial cushion for emergencies and future goals. So the key is treating savings like a non-negotiable expense rather than saving whatever is left over at the end of the month. This is as per Easy. So I believe he also is in line with what I said. You got to pay yourself first. Set aside savings for emergency and all that kind of stuff.
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5: And good morning once again, it's 8. Prime Minister James Marape has reiterated Papua New Guinea's identity as a Christian nation and announced further work towards strengthening the place of faith within national life, while cautioning against the growing misuse of religion and unrelated preaching. Responding to questions from the Morope governor, Rainbow Paita, during Parliament this week, the Prime Minister said government remains committed to giving practical effect to the country's Christian identity following constitutional amendments recognizing Papua New Guinea as a Christian country. And today marks World Environment Day, the 5th of June, focusing on climate action under the theme Inspired by Nature for Climate for Our Future. In Port Moresby City, the World Environment Day walk commenced this morning with people gathering as early as 5 a.m. The walk involved city residents, community leaders and stakeholders uniting for a cleaner and greener Port Moresby. The walk started at the Sir John Guy Stadium and ended at the Independence Boulevard. Meanwhile, over 500 youths, including children and also the elderly, at the Malaganas Conservation Area in the Afore local level government of the Ijibitari district of Oro Province, gathered at the Afore station to mark World Environment Day a day early, which is yesterday. The celebration marked the start of the 2 days of celebrations of the Managalas Youth Conservation Camp and Climate Trail Program, which started on Thursday, the 4th of June, and that will end today, Friday, the 5th of June, the World Environment Day. And the regional news, Super Typhoon Sinlaku dealt a devastating blow to the Commonwealth of the Northern Mariana Islands tourism industry, with visitor arrivals plunging 72% in April as flight disruptions and storm damage compounded the destination's ongoing struggle to recover from the pandemic. The Marianas Visitors Authority reported just 3,277 visitors arrivals in April this year. That's down sharply from 11,880 arrivals during the same month a year earlier.
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5: And the sports communities along the Taure and the Lakekamu rivers in the Gulf province came together recently in Movi Ave village to support young women and girls to step into new opportunities through rugby league. Hosted at the Terapo Primary School in Malalawa District, the initiative created a space for local talent to be recognized, nurtured and celebrated while building confidence, leadership and life skills through sport. To NRL News, Brisbane Broncos lock Pat Kerrigan is set to miss the rest of the State of Origin series, facing at least 6 weeks on the sidelines after a repair surgery.
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Nothing but the hits. 8 minutes past 8 o'clock. Like I usually say, there is only one legitimate synonym for Friday, and that is Boom Shakalaka. Okay, so currently right now on board CBM 306, celebrating World Environment Day, you've got Eddie and Shalom. They're currently listening to Nothing but the Hits here on Legend FM. Moin, appreciate it so much. You all have a great day. And if you got some shout outs for Friday, why not you call me up 7373-8833, or you can just send me a voice note on WhatsApp 7101-0101.

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fly to the top. 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I blasted off the planet, rock to cause catastrophe, and it matters more because I had it. Now I had, I thought about wreaking havoc on an opposition. Kind of shocking, they want a static with precision. I'm automatic quarterback. I ain't talking second packet. Pack it up on.

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1: 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Okay, can you explain again?
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0: It was good. 20 more minutes to 9 o'clock. That is our time right now. We're slowly winding down here on the Legend FM Breakfast Show. It's Oggy with you. I'm so excited because it's finally the weekend. You've been through a lot this week, man. All that pressure, the stress from work. No God less, man, right? If no one's going to do it, it has to be you, okay? You got this, trust. But yep, so every weekday is here on The Breakfast Show at 7 o'clock, to be more specific. You got to listen in, and if you hear this sound...
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0: And you've got approximately 10 more minutes to 9 o'clock. You're on the Legend FM Breakfast Show. 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

0: spend our bullets ending the final hour here on The Breakfast Show with Ogie. Man, that song always reminds me of when I was in elementary, to be more specific, grade 2. Every time I'd go home, and there's this song always playing at home at that time. And that's like one of my big brother's go-to songs. Yeah, so anyways, like I usually start off Friday, there is only one legitimate synonym for Friday, and that is Boom Shakalaka. Okay, but coming up at 9 o'clock, you've got the Legend FM Memory Mix with Magic the Taste, PNG Loves. I'm going to be giving you 4 songs. You know what to do. Unfortunately, you got to remove one song, so it's on you. You got to choose wisely. Okay, the first one's from Neo. Mad is your first song option. The second one's from Chris Brown. Forever is your second song option. Now your third song option for the Memory Mix, Triple Play with Magic the Taste, PNG Loves, is from Joe, not your regular Tolai uncle. Okay, and your final song option, ooh, this one, Nelly featuring Jaheim. Okay, so those are your 4 song options. So you've got Neo, you've got Chris Brown, and then you've got Joe and Nelly featuring Jaheim. You know what to do, right? The post is going to be up pretty soon on the Legend FM PNG Facebook page. And up next at 9 o'clock, you've got Yummies and the Legend FM Memory Mix with Magic the Taste, PNG Loves.
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0: Breaking Lace with Love is Wicked, and a happy, happy Friday to you, my friend. Yummy's with you on the Legend FM Memory Mix with Maggie, the taste PNG loves. And yes, a fantastic Friday to you. I hope your morning was, you know, perfecto, just like mine was. So, if you're on the road still, trying to head to work, well, take your time, because, you know, you're already late. But don't worry, you'll get there soon enough. It's Friday, the weekend is just around the corner. It's basically just hours away. So, yeah, congratulations for making it up until Friday. And now, let's get straight to our first segment for this morning, which is Hits of the Past. So Hits of the Past is basically I'll be playing you an audio sample, and all you have to do is try and guess the song title and the artist or the band or the artists who sings the song. So let's get straight to that. Your audio sample for this morning, it is from a, I'd say, a band, and the genre is pop dance. And have a listen first before I give you further clues about it. So here is your audio sample. So have a listen. Yes, so the song was released in 2009 after the worldwide success of the movie Slumdog Millionaire. And it has a Hindi chant. That's the title, and it means, if it's translated to English, it will be, Let There Be Victory. So here's your audio sample again. Have a listen. That's right. Call me up 7373833 or WhatsApp me on 7101-0101 and let me know who sings the song. Who sings the song and the song title?
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0: Mix with Maggie, the taste PNG loves. And a very, very good morning to you, my friend. And yes, it is time for Hits of the Past feedback. So I asked you earlier, well, actually, I played you an audio sample and I asked if you could identify the song title, or and the artist who sings the song. That's right. And I have a response here from Simon Sito Jr. Good morning to you, my brother. Thanks for tuning in. Appreciate it much. And thanks for participating. He texted in saying Jai Ho by Pussycat Dolls. And he's partly correct. I mean, we got 90% of the question correctly. The song is titled Jai Ho, or You Are My Destiny, by A.R. Rahman and the Pussycat Dolls, featuring Nicole Scherzinger. So the song You Are My Destiny, or Jai Ho, is a 2009 pop single by the Pussycat Dolls, featuring A.R. Rahman and the lead vocals by Nicole Scherzinger. It is a reimagined English language remix of Rahman's Oscar-winning song Jai Ho from the 2008 film Slumdog Millionaire, blending Indian instrumentation with Western dance pop. The track celebrates love, destiny, while symbolizing cross-culture collaboration in global pop music. So that was our Hits of the Past for this morning. I hope you enjoyed.
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0: 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And now it is time for our Memory Mix triple play for this morning. So a poster was up on our Legend FM PNG Facebook page with four songs, four options, and all you had to do is vote one of the songs out. The four songs were Mad by Neo, Forever by Chris Brown, I Wanna Know by Joe, and My Place by Nelly featuring Jaheim. So let's have a listen and see which songs made the cut and which one didn't.

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3: 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I'm James. I'm from Guam.
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0: 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And if you missed it, well, don't worry. You can always catch it at 9 p.m. right here on Legend FM with Mauki on the Legend FM Night Show. So I hope you enjoyed that our little Memory Mix Triple Play for this morning. So, yes, that was a cool lineup there. So, Mad by Neo, Forever by Chris Brown, and I Wanna Know by Joe. The fourth song that got kicked out was My Place.
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0: Yes, an 80s classic there, Cyndi Lauper with All Through the Night, wrapping up this hour, the Legend FM Memory Mix with Maggie, the taste PNG loves. Yeah, I'm with you. I'm still stepping in for our good brother Jack, who's feeling, you know, a bit under the weather. So, yeah, hope Jack has a speedy recovery, and we can't wait to have him back very soon. So, coming up next, we've got the Coma Chameleon, so stick around for that.
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